Although he has a devoted fan base in the U.S., Bobby Caldwell is a legend in Japan. Released in 1978, that was his only hit on the Billboard Hot 100, reaching number 9 in early 79, What You Won't Do for Love. Well, that's just about going to do it for me today. I hope you enjoyed the music and memories and that you'll be back for another 2 hours of the best music of the 50s, 60s, and 70s right here on Jukebox Gold. Have a great week, and as we head into October, stay safe.

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3: 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Motown has lost part of its bedrock. Jeannie Radford, one of Motown's earliest employees and first hit songwriters, passed away this past Friday at Cedars-Sinai Medical Center in Los Angeles following an extended illness. She was 87 years old. She was Berry Gordy's first receptionist and then became part of the small founding staff at Hitsville as the Motown founder got his operation up and running in 1959, and she even became one of the songwriters. Another well-known Motown artist, Rosalind Ashford Holmes, an original member of Martha and the Vandellas, whose soaring soprano helped power some of the most enduring records of the 60s, has died at the age of 83. She passed away from natural causes in Redford, Michigan, on Tuesday, the 15th of September. Legendary Hamilton, Ontario saxophonist, player Dennis Grassley, also known as Sonny Del Rio, passed away on the 18th of September. He was born in 1943 and died at 83 years of age. He had been a long fixture in the Hamilton music scene, most prominently as a member of Crowbar and also King Biscuit Boy. He was also had an eight-year stint with Ray Materick, all from Hamilton, Ontario. In other news, Jim Morrison was found guilty of indecent exposure on stage by a Miami judge this week in 1970. Peter Frampton left Humble Pie and began his solo career this week in 1971. Scotty Moore and Bill Black quit as Elvis Presley's backup musicians over a salary dispute, and Bill eventually formed Bill Black's Combo, and it was this week in 1957. The Everly Brothers reunited for a concert for the very first time in a decade at Royal Albert Hall in London, England, this week in 1983. The Big Bopper was posthumously honored with a historical marker in his hometown of Beaumont, Texas, in 2006. The first Farm Aid concert took place this week in Champaign, Illinois, in 1985. Its stars were Roy Orbison, Bob Dylan, Joni Mitchell, John Fogerty, and many others. Elvis was posthumously inducted into the Country Music Hall of Fame this week in 1998. Brenda Lee was inducted into the Georgia Hall of Fame in 82. Gordon Lightfoot inducted into the Canadian Songwriter Hall of Fame this week in 2003. In 1958, the Donna Reed TV show debuted with Shelley Fabre and Paul Peterson. Alan Freed's Mr. Rock and Roll movie, with appearances by Chuck Berry, Frankie Lyman, Laverne Baker, Little Richard, and others, had its premiere in New York City this week in 1957. In 1964, the Beatles manager Brian Epstein turned down a £3.5 million offer for their contract. More TV shows debut this week. This one in 1970, The Partridge Family began its four-year run. The Beatles' Saturday morning cartoon series that used their songs, but not their voices, debuted this week in 65. San Francisco's Fillmore West Concert Hall opened in 1969. Paul Anka received a star on the Hollywood Walk of Fame in 1984. Abbey Road by the Beatles was released in England this week in 1969. Elvis Presley's Love Me Tender became the first single to sell 1 million copies before it was even released. Happened this week in 1956. The Beatles appeared as an abstract drawing on the cover of Time magazine in 1967. Paul Rogers from Free and Bad Company married a former Miss Canada queen in 2007, and together they still live here in the Vancouver and Surrey suburb of White Rock. The Jackson 5 appeared on the cover of Life magazine this week in 1971. In the studio this week, The Animals recorded It's My Life in 65. The Supremes' Could I Hear a Symphony also in 65. The Spaniels recorded Goodnight, Sweetheart, Goodnight in 1953. Fats Domino recorded Whole Lot 11 and 58. The Platters cut Smoke Gets in Your Eyes while they were on tour in Paris. They went into a studio there and recorded that song in 1958. In 54, Sarah Vaughan recorded Make Yourself Comfortable. Janis Joplin recorded Me and Bobby McGee in 1970. Bobby Darin cut You're the Reason I'm Living in 62. The Monotones recorded Book of Love in 57. Vicki Sue Robinson cut Turn the Beat Around in 75. And Marvin Gaye recorded a live album at the London Palladium in England this week in 1976. Birthdays: Dickie Lee is 90. Debbie Boone, 70. Bruce Springsteen, 77. Paul Peterson, 81. Gary Jules Alexander, the guitarist and founder of the Association, is 83. Gogi Grant, born 1924. Rick Nelson's twin sons, Gunnar and Matthew, born 1967. Joni James in 1952. Ray Charles, 1930. Jerry Corbetta from Sugarloaf, 1947. Jerry Marsden from Jerry and the Pacers, 1942. The Pacemakers, that should have been. Barbara and Phyllis Jiggs from the Angels, born the same day but 2 years apart. Barbara was born 1940 and Jiggs 1942. Linda McCartney, born 1942 as well. Eric Darling, who sang with the Terriers and the Weavers and was the lead singer of the Rooftops, born this week, 1933. John the Cool Ghoul Zuckerley, 1918. Marty Robbins, 1925. Olivia Newton-John, 1947. Lynn Anderson, also 1947. And Julie London, born this week in 1926. And from Treasure Island Oldies, that is your Rock and Roll News Podcast for the week of September 20th. I'm Michael Godin. Thanks for listening.

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That's right. Hope you're going to have a good time. It's going to be another fabulous experience once again. So, without further ado, let's rock it.

Well, what do you want to make those eyes at me for? Shaking Stevens on Hot Rod Radio USA. Now, is that the look women are born with? Mary and I have had this discussion, you know, many times. All right, guys, let's face it. Sometimes throughout our relationship, we get the look, right, guys? And so, is that acquired, ladies, or is it just built in? I think they're born with it. Well, you know, I got a bunch of emails here the last couple of weeks, here a few weeks back during a break. As you know, when we break for the commercials thing on the top and the bottom of the hour, I always end up that set with an instrumental. Well, got a lot of feedback because I cut one off that was very popular. The Marquettes had a monster hit with the Batman theme back in 1966. It hit 17 on the charts. And I cut it off. Well, we're playing the whole thing right now from deep in the archives of rock and roll. Here you go.

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0: It's Gary Lewis and all those playboys on Hot Rod Radio USA with Wings Callahan, and Mary has just sauntered into the studio. Come here, my dear. She got a paper cut opening all the fabulous mail, the endless letters we get here at HRR, and I'm going to kiss her finger because she got a paper cut live in person on the air. There, how's that? Here, come here, baby.
1: Much better.
0: Where are you going here? Well, you're looking good today.

0: Al Jardine and the Beach Boys. I just love that song. It's called California on the Hot Rod Radio USA with Wings Callahan right here in the air chair. Looking deep into the archives, you know, I haven't played this for a while. This is a great tune from the Matadors called I Gotta Drive, and I do.
1: He's been waiting for this day for such a long time. His engine's tuned up and it's running just fine. If he should lose, oh, what a pity. He wants so much to win today here at Drag City.

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0: across the Mersey. By Gary, and they got new batteries in their pacemakers on Hot Rod Radio USA. Look who just sauntered in to the Angel Wings studio.
1: Good song, my dear. I like that one.
0: Now, you being the intellectual type, did you know when that song came out what us being Americans having... I didn't know about the Mersey River, and I had no idea what they were singing about. I suppose you did.
1: No, we were too young at that time.
0: And we didn't care either.
1: I cared.
0: You cared what it meant?
1: I did.
0: Oh, you did. Okay, did they keep you up at night, or were you just always about Paul McCartney?
1: I was always about Paul McCartney.
0: Get over him! Get over, see what I got to put up with, men? Yeah, guys? All right, you've picked a Ms. Mush song. It's just a nice song, not necessarily mushy, but it's a very nice song.
1: It's one of my favorites.
0: And so are you going to tell the whole world what you picked?
1: What a Wonderful World by Louis Armstrong.
0: All right, are you ready to dance?
1: I am.
0: All right, let me hit the button here. Here's the late, great Satchmo.

0: I can't do Louis Armstrong.
1: Oh, yeah.
2: Ooh, yeah.
0: 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Been around since 1966. They're the official wheels of the National Street Rod Association and Hot Rod Radio USA. 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Since 1966, the official wheels, like I said, a Hot Rod Radio USA. And Carl Perkins really wished he had US Mags on the car when he was trying to mooch the car from his dad, right? Goes like this.

I got a stalker. Mercury Blues. Ask Mary Botta at the Callahan Ranch. Unchopped. It's a survivor. It's kind of cool. All right, let me hit the button here. Let's see what's coming up next. Oh, I know what's coming up next. Let me hit this here. I think you're going to dig this. Right? Come on. Let's play.

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0: that isn't new anymore. Wings Callahan reporting. It's our weekly history lesson. It was this weekend in 1898, the city of New York was established. Yep. Just think where we'd be without it. Uh-huh. Babe Ruth hit his record-setting 60th home run in 1927. In 1929, the first manned rocket plane flight by automaker Fritz von Opel, a car guy, in 1929. FDR dedicated the Boulder Dam, later known as Hoover Dam, 1934. What else happened? In 1936, radio was used for the first time for a presidential campaign. Blame it on the radio. Will we ever be done with it? I don't know. Milton Berle's show premiered in 1953. In 1954, the first atomic-powered vessel, the submarine Nautilus, was launched. And it never sunk. Well, it did, but it was supposed to. What else here? Rolling Stones did their first tour. They were the opening act for Bo Diddley and the Everly Brothers in 1963. Love American Style premiered on ABC in 1969. I thought that was a pretty stupid show. IBM announced the shipment of their 3 millionth PS2 personal computer. Yes, computers as we know them. And it was this date, 1960, Howdy Doody's last show, Clarabelle finally spoke. And speaking of Howdy Doody, we'll do him here. He'll introduce the next show. It was this weekend in 1968, the Supremes released the next song you will hear right here on Hot Rod Radio USA. But first, we're going to hear from the late Buffalo Bob.
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0: 1968 on Hot Rod Radio USA. And now we got to hear from Dave McClellan. And yes, I can hear your voice, Dave.
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the late, great Andy Williams. 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Now, how about a little box top for you here in Soul Deep?

Mopar music by the Superstocks. I love the way this ends here. Coming up with the 426. I wonder if it was a wedge or a hemi. This is Wings Callahan reminding you to buy United States savings bonds. Because together, regardless of your political party, we will win this deal. What is, who's this? This is Johnny Burnett from 60 and Dreamin'.

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Chuck Berry. 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You know, with all the great music that man has given us over the past probably 60 years, it's hard to have, or more, it's hard to have a favorite, but that certainly is in the top of my list, I'll tell you that. Gonna have some kicks right now. Paul Revere and the Raiders from 66.

Primrose Lane, life's a holiday on Primrose Lane. 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The Callahan Singers are they're still in the GTO studios. They're eating all over. 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

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All right, from the GTO studios, the Callahan Singers are wishing you a happy Hot Rod birthday. Hit it!

few other famous folks that were born this weekend. 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Mrs. Humphrey Bogart. B.B. King. Peter Falk. Ed Begley Jr. Robert Yount. David Copperfield, the magician. And Mickey York. And again, if you're celebrating, be careful, but have one for me.

0: I wonder if the guy with the high voice there had a monitor. He was listening. That's the Surfing Craze on Hot Rod Radio. 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

It's Howlin' for My Baby, ow, on Hot Rod Radio USA. And now for those of you that I really didn't do much of this when I was a kid, but a lot of us did. Probably more gals than guys, but for those of us that babysat when we were younger to make, what, 50 cents an hour, whatever it was? Here's Buzz Clifford.

both his hands and he taps his feet and he sings. He is a hollygolly bouncing baby boy. You know the record player is his favorite toy. And don't forget, is everybody's pride and joy when he goes.

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0: Well, well, well, well, well. I just looked over at my watch, which stops every once in a while for no reason. It loses like 10 minutes, then I reset it, then it's fine for 2 weeks. I don't get it. Anyway, but it's telling me it's time to boogaloo this pop stand, man. Gotta make room for the next boss. Jock probably gotta clean up after the Callahan singers do. Hey, you take care of yourself this week. As always, remember, you're the only person in the whole wild world just like you. Don't forget, we want to hear from you. You can email me at wings@hotrodradio.com or drop it in the mail to Hot Rod Radio USA, Post Office Box 454, Baldwin, Wisconsin 54002. 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

Heaven, the devil may care, and I am just a devil with love to spare. So Viva Las Vegas, Viva Las Vegas. How I wish that there were more than 24 hours in the day. Even if there were 40 more, I wouldn't sleep a minute away. Oh, there's blackjack and poker and the roulette wheel, a fortune won and lost on every

Hi, we were starting off today's Happy Hour show with the King of Rock and Roll himself, Elvis Presley, in 1964, singing the title song from his movie Viva Las Vegas.

0: Uh-oh.
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0: The UK chart topper in 1973 for the campest glam rock band Sweet, and it really was a blockbuster.
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0: It's the Happy Hour Dream Theme. Can you remember which syndicated TV show this theme tune introduced? I'll be revealing the answer when the music stops.

0: probably recognise the tune, but do you remember which show it was? Well, it was an oddball action-adventure series starring David Hasselhoff as Michael Knight, who was a crime fighter assisted by a super-intelligent and virtually indestructible car called Kit. It ran for four seasons from 1982 to 1986 and has become a cult show in later reruns also, and its title was Knight Rider. And here's a short excerpt from the first episode, when Mike discovers that his newly allocated car can talk.
1: All right, might as well put on some music. All these weird gadgets, you think they'd give you a radio.
2: What would you like to hear?
1: What the hell was that?
2: Do you wish further information on Silicon Valley?
1: Hell no, I want to know who you are and how you're listening in.
2: There's no reason for increased volume. I am scanning your interrogatives quite satisfactorily. I am the voice of Knight Industry 2000's microprocessor. K-I-T-T for easy reference. A Kit, if you prefer.
1: No, I don't prefer, and what's more, I don't intend to drive around in a car that talks back to me, so either Devin pulls your plug, or you get yourself another driver. And that's final. Good night.
2: Good night.
1: I can't believe this. A car that talks back to me.

0: Well, 1987 was the year when Fleetwood Mac were getting a bit naughty with some Big Love.
1: You'd do it again if you thought you could get away with it, wouldn't you?
2: Oh, yeah.
3: That's disgusting, but I love it.
0: Coming up shortly, we'll be having today's baffling Beatles bit.
4: It's the only enjoyment I get these days.

0: Right to the very last. The amazing Simon and Garfunkel with their big international hit from 1966 when they were Homeward Bound.
1: Okay, bye.
2: Bye.
0: Aww. It's the happy hour baffling Beatles bit. Stand by for a quick snatch from a Beatles song. See if you can work out which one, and I'll be giving you the answer and playing the whole song for you after the next record. Here we go. Let's hear that again, shall we?
3: Sir! Yes, sir!
1: Yes, please.
4: Ooh.
2: I know!
5: Charlie Jim's.

0: a big hit for the American duo Boy Meets Girl in 1988 when it was used in the movie Three Men and a Little Lady, and there was some great sax playing on it too while they were waiting for a star to fall.
1: Ew.
0: Okay, how did you get on with today's baffling Beatles bit, which went like this? Well, it was an album track in most countries and also on a 45 single in America in 1965, with John taking lead vocals singing Nowhere Man, and it's coming up next.
2: Yippee!

0: lovely. Our Baffling Beatles bit for today was from 1965 when they were singing to a nowhere man.
1: Aww. Oh, you don't see that every day.
2: I agree.
0: Coming up after the next song, we'll be having today's Connections Conundrum.
3: Right, lads, quick as we can, the pubs are open.

0: 60s band The Hollies were making the transition into the 70s with that one titled Hey Willie in 1971.
1: I say.
2: I don't understand.
3: Oh, yes, you do.
0: It's the Happy Hour Connections Conundrum. You're about to hear two songs back to back, but can you work out the missing link between them? The answer will follow the music.
4: Number one.

0: Ooh, today's Connections Conundrum was a bit of a stinker, wasn't it? But how did you get on? Well, we started with Groovin' in 1967, sung by the Young Rascals, and that was followed by Rod Stewart in 1981 with Young Turks. So the connection was the word young, Young Rascals and Young Turks. Well done if you got that one right, but there aren't any prizes, I'm afraid.
1: Really?
2: Well, ain't that the darndest thing?
0: Coming up after the next track is John Holman's Rare Record Revival.

0: The Flirtations were an all-girl band from South Carolina who found more success in the UK, where they were very popular on the Northern Soul scene, especially with that song from 1968 titled Nothing But a Heartache.
1: Oh, trust me, just go to your happy place.
2: Okay.
0: It's time now for an upbeat song that you wouldn't normally get to hear on the radio. It might be a flip side or an album track, or just one that didn't make it into the charts. Our thanks as always to John Holman for today's Happy Hour Rare Record Revival.

0: Well, that was Liverpool band The Foremost in 1965 singing a catchy little song titled Everything in the Garden. Composed by Roger Greenaway and produced by George Martin with arrangements by Mike Vickers. The song has also been recorded by many others, including The Fortunes, Jimmy Justice and Petula Clark. But sadly, it wasn't a hit for any of them.
1: How did that happen?
2: I don't know.
0: And our thanks again, as always, to John Holman for providing the music on today's Rare Record Revival.

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2: 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You're so
1: vain. I know, but it goes with the job.
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1: A great foot tapper from a band with a great name, Prefab Sprout, with their 1988 UK top 10 hit about the king of rock and roll, who lives in Albuquerque, apparently.
0: Albuquerque.
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1: This has been Jolly Jim Stevens' Happy Hour Show. I hope you'll be able to join us again next time for lots more fun and upbeat oldies. 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

And we're shutting up shop on today's Happy Hour show with a finale song from the wonderful Eartha Kitt, who teamed up with Jimmy Somerville and Bronski Beat in 1989 to bring us this one titled Cha-Cha Heels. There's no one quite like Eartha.

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That's where I'm at right now, broadcasting from a little town outside of Milwaukee, Wisconsin. My name is Mark Nielsen, playing songs from the 50s, 60s, 70s, and 80s, and giving you some of the stories behind them. Our second hour is the theme hour this week, part two of Songs with House in the title. So call it a second hour house party. Call it Jumping Around the Decades in hour one. That starts now

1 song of the year in the UK at 81. Number one for 5 weeks there. Did pretty well here in the States, too. Number one for 3 weeks in 82. It's a good one. The Human League, Don't You Want Me. Top the charts, too, in New Zealand, Ireland, top five Australia and Holland. I played that record because the one before it, the record that got the good times rolling this week, was Love is the Drug, Roxy Music. That song credited with starting New Wave in 75. The song influencing a lot of bands like Simple Minds and the Human League, who maybe borrowed some of that funkiness of Don't You Want Me from Love is the Drug. Love is the Drug's got a memorable bass line, too. Nile Rodgers of Chic cites that song as a major influence on the bass line in Good Times. Let me play a little bit of that for you here. Listen to that bass. So that inspired by this. Does the bass sound similar? Bass talk here on Let the Good Times Roll. Roxy Music, Love is a Drug, number 2 in their native UK, top 10 Holland, top 20 Australia, top 30 US and New Zealand, 75. And I gotta admit, I thought I'd hear more of a similarity in those two bass lines. But it's just two distinctive bass lines. Maybe if you're a bass player, you hear it. As someone who just listens to the bass, I'm not sure I hear it. Let's hear this one from Junior Walker in the All-Stars. He sings, he plays the sax. Speaking of influences, Junior's saxophone on this song that I'm talking over right now influenced Clarence Clemons, David Sanborn, Bobby Keys. What does it take to win your love?

only had to break for the summer, but now they're back at school. It's September. Did their relationship survive the summer? Long-distance phone calls were costly back then. No FaceTime, no texts. There was the letter in the mail and the occasional long-distance phone call. The Tempos with the original, See You in September right there. The Happenings had the bigger hit with it. Their version, Top 5 in 66. But there's the original. I first heard that one on the American Graffiti soundtrack. It was top 30 in 59. Oh, remember this one? Canadian singer-songwriter Bruce Cockburn. Wondering Where the Lions Are, top 30, 1980.

Some Australian rock and roll from the Purple Hearts of Hopes and Dreams and Tombstones, the name of that one, from 66. And that's about where it peaked in Australia. At 58, actually, in 66. But interesting to hear, it was a cover of American's Jimmy Frazier's original the year before, which didn't make the Hot 100 here. But you never know what we might uncover here on Let the Good Times Roll. Let's uncover this one from 56. I always like to break this one out from time to time. He sings first in his regular voice, and then the second verse in falsetto, and then finally as a frog. Clarence Frogman Henry ain't got no home. Ooh, ooh.

brown. United takes his time. About to check outside the games. And you know what I'm talking about. Just let me know if you wanna go to that home out on the range. They got a lot of nice girls.

Well, the first time I heard ZZ Top on the radio was that one. That strange voice at the start. How, how, how, how. And then the Texas boogie rock that followed on that record. LaGrange from 74, their drummer, Frank Beard, passed away recently. It was Frank that introduced Billy Gibbons to Dusty Hill. Dusty played bass, Billy the guitar, and Frank the drums in this three-man group from Texas that perfected their Texas boogie blues rock style with songs like that one, as well as Tush, I Thank You, Cheap Sunglasses, Tube Snake Boogie, and their popularity went to a new level in the 80s as this visual band with their long beards made an impact on MTV. And with their great music too, like Give Me All Your Lovin', Sharp Dressed Man, Legs. Frank was known as the guy in the band without the long beard, but also known as a great drummer. The sole surviving member now of ZZ Top, Billy Gibbons, called Frank, quote, one of the most naturally innovative drummers and a great and true son of Texas. His signature backbeat was key to keeping ZZ on top, end quote. Frank Beard, passing away recently at the age of 77 from pneumonia and heart disease. Well, coming up in about a half an hour, it's our second hour theme hour. This week, more songs with house in the title. We did this last week, and I had so much fun and so many more songs we didn't get to. So call it part two of our house party in about 30 minutes here on Let the Good Times Roll. Thank you so much for tuning in this week, seeing what we're doing here on the radio. Whether you're listening in on one of our 30 stations around the world, or maybe you're listening to our online archives at goodtimesrollradio.com. Welcome in. My name is Mark Nielsen. Well, since you're there, let's put you to work a little bit with the Just for Fun trivia question. It's a pop culture question from one of our four favorite decades, the 50s, 60s, 70s, or 80s. Actually, this one goes back to maybe before that. But the answer, very popular during our four favorite decades, or for most of it anyway. And that's all I'm going to say about that. Except I'll give you the answer momentarily. Let me give you the question right now. What creation did fashion designer Louis Reard unveil to the world 4 days after a July 1st, 1946 mid-Pacific atomic test? Kind of a tough one, I think. I'll read it again because there are a lot of parts to this question. And because, well, I read it twice every week. What creation did fashion designer Louis Reard unveil to the world 4 days after a July 1st, 1946 mid-Pacific atomic test? While you're speculating on your answer, may I remind you what you are listening to?

Well, I'm required to read this question one more time, or just for fun trivia question this week. What creation did fashion designer Louis Reard unveil to the world 4 days after a July 1st, 1946 Mid-Pacific atomic test? And you may wonder, after hearing this answer, what the atomic test part of the question had to do with anything. But his creation was actually named after the location of these tests, which had happened 4 days before. The first public testing of a nuclear bomb took place on this Pacific island named Bikini Atoll. So that's what Louis Reard decided to name his new creation, the Bikini.

Time everlasting. Time to play B-sides. I love that line. Not sure what it means other than with all that time, he's got the space to dig deep in his record collection, play the lesser stuff. I guess that's what he's saying. Blue Oyster Cult, The Sound of Summer of 81. I remember that one well. Burning for You. And Brian Hyland before that with the answer to our Just for Fun trivia question. The Itsy Bitsy Teeny Weeny Yellow Polka Dot Bikini. I was reading there a lot of versions of that novelty song recorded around the world by different artists for different countries. In France, it was the Itsy Bitsy Petite Bikini. In Germany, the Itsy Bitsy Teeny Weeny Honolulu Strand Bikini. Both number one in those countries, as was the original we heard from Brian Hyland. Number one here in the States, New Zealand, top five Holland, top 10 UK in 1960. And speaking of the UK, this one top 10 there in 73, this girl group's from Philadelphia. But this song peaked at just 56 here. First Choice and Smarty Pants.

0: one of the earliest songs to come out of Motown. A young Berry Gordy wrote it, played the melody for the receptionist at the time, Janie Bradford. She jokingly responded, "Your love gives me such a thrill, but your love don't pay the bills. I need money." Berry loved the response, thought it the best lyric in the song, gave her 50% songwriting credit. Money, first hit for Motown. Barrett Strong from 59. Rolling on now with singer-songwriter Joe South. This one won the Grammy for Song of the Year. That's the Songwriting Award in 1969. Here's Games People Play.
1: Well, the game.

0: Tim Curry. His only hit on the Hot 100 here in the States was that one, I Do the Rock. Just made it in at number 91 in 79. A good tune, but Tim Curry is an actor and performer and singer in those shows. Much more prolific. More than 240 credits on stage and on screen. Over a career of 60 years, English-born Tim Curry passing away recently. The role that brought him the greatest fame was as the sweet transvestite Dr. Frankenfurter in the Rocky Horror Picture Show, first on stage in London and then in its 1975 film adaptation. He later said he decided to play the character with an English accent after listening to an English woman saying, "Do you have a home in the country or a home in town?" And he thought, yes, Dr. Frankenfurter should sound like the Queen. Another most memorable role for Tim was as the clown Pennywise in the TV adaptation of Stephen King's story It at 1990. But on Broadway, Tim got his start in the late 60s in Hair, played Mozart, and Amadeus on Broadway got a Tony nomination for that role, but it went to Tom Hulce in the movie adaptation. He also did voiceover work with Tim Curry passing away recently at the age of 80 from coronary artery disease. Well, coming up next, it's our second hour theme hour, this week part two of Songs with House in the title. We'll open the doors, turn on the lights, and get ready for our house party of house music. That's next. My name is Mark Nielsen. Thank you so much for listening to Let the Good Times Roll.
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And welcome back. It is Let the Good Times Roll. My name is Mark Nielsen. It's the second and final hour of the show. Time for the appropriately named second hour, theme hour, this week. Our theme continuing on with last week's theme, songs with house in the title. So many house songs on the market last week, we didn't have time to get to them all, so let's open the doors again on our house party. Led Zeppelin, Houses of the Holy, written for that album, but ultimately decided the song didn't fit that well with the rest of the songs on that album, so they put it on the subsequent album, 75's Physical Graffiti, where it fit very well.

The Mary Jane Girls, proteges of Rick James. He wrote it, he produced it. In My House, top 10 U.S., New Zealand, Holland, top 20 Australia in 85. And John Mellencamp, before that, John inspired to write that one on the way back home to Bloomington, Indiana, from the airport in Indianapolis. John said he saw an old black man sitting outside his small pink shotgun-style house. That's a narrow, rectangular house. He was just sitting there with his cat in his arms, completely unperturbed by the traffic speeding by on the highway. And that's how Pink Houses started, top 10 in 83.

Well, we played them last week in part one of our house music. It's Madness. Their biggest hit in their native UK is House of Fun. That's the one I played last week. Their biggest hit here in the States is that one, Our House, top 10 in 82. And Johnny Burnett before that, House with a Tin Roof, Rusted. That from 63. Johnny, a contemporary of Elvis Presley's in the Memphis scene of the 50s. One of rockabilly's early firebrands was Johnny, father of Rocky Burnett, who sang Tired of Toeing the Line in the 80s. Remember that one? And did somebody say Elvis? Here's Jailhouse Rock.

if you ever watched the Saturday morning cartoon from the 60s, George of the Jungle, maybe you even saw some of the other cartoons in that show, like Super Chicken or Tom Slick. That guy sang the theme songs for each of those cartoons, and he sang that record right there, Donnie Brooks. His biggest record was a top 10 Mission Bell in 1960. We heard his follow-up, Dollhouse, kind of catchy, but only made it to number 31 on the pop chart. Donnie Brooks, later a producer on some big hits in the 60s by Merrilee Rush, Cannibal and the Headhunters, Len Barry, and Jewel Akins. And Dionne Warwick before that with a Burt Bacharach, Hal David written tune, A House Is Not a Home, from the movie of the same name starring Shelley Winters in 64. The song peaked at number 71. Now playing songs with house in the title in our second hour theme hour, House Party, here on Let the Good Times Roll. My name is Mark Nielsen. This is Stevie Ray Vaughan.

Well, that one kind of puts a damper on our house party. Some of these house songs are so sad. I mentioned it last week. We've had a couple more this week. It just sort of tugs at the heartstrings. Jerry Lorden, English singer-songwriter, best known as the composer of this one. This is Apache, big instrumental hit for Jorgen Ingman in the States. The Shadows in the UK, both in 1960, topped the charts. But we heard a house, a car, and a wedding ring, but no wife. He bought the ring in anticipation, which, ladies, is that a good idea? I mean, the future wife might have her own ideas about what she would like in a wedding ring, but I suppose if you want to surprise her, you know, that's the way to go. That was Jerry's debut single in 58. It did not make the pop chart, but gave him sufficient encouragement to keep on writing. I mean, it is a sad song, but an interesting idea for a song. And the Jake Isles Band before that, Ain't Nothing But a House Party, in the second hour theme hour this week. That from their 76 album, Blow Your Face Out, and Stevie Ray Vaughan at the start, The House Is A-Rockin' from 89. He'd be gone just a year later, in 1990, the victim of a helicopter crash here in Wisconsin after having played his last concert at Alpine Valley, just down the road from where I'm sitting. Well, when I was putting together the playlist for these house songs, I was listening to American Top 40 of the 70s with Casey Kasem, and he played this one, the last Top 40 hit for the Temptations, 1975's Glass House.

Talking Heads from 83, their only top 10 single here in the States, top 5 in New Zealand. The song came out of a jam session in the studio after drummer Chris Franz had just got back from a Parliament Funkadelic concert at Madison Square Garden there in New York City. He was fired up, burning down the house, no pun intended. And Roy Orbison before that, from the Sun Records Studios in Memphis, 1961. Rock House, that one written by studio owner Sam Phillips, as well as Harold Jenkins, who we know as Conway Twitty. Now about a song written by a guy that we know as Ray Davies of the Kinks. That band would record this song, but not before this band had a minor hit with it in their native UK in 66. The Pretty Things, House in the Country.

0: Now, closing up our house party with Frigid Pink from Detroit, Michigan. They were recording their first album, needed one more song. They recorded that one as filler. It turned out to be their one-hit wonder, a distorted guitar-driven rendition of House of the Rising Sun. Top 10 here in the States in 1970, top 5 in the UK. Closing down our house party with the same song we started the party with last week in part 1, except it was The Animals. That's all the house songs I've got. My thanks to Bruce at Franklin Music, 107.1 FM in Auckland, New Zealand, for his help in putting together this playlist of house music. But that's the show. I gotta go. I'm closing up all the windows, locking the doors, and walking away from this house party. But it was fun while it lasted. Hope the neighbors didn't mind the noise. But I invited them all to the party beforehand, so should be okay. That's how you get around that. And if a radio show has a house, I guess it would be a website. 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Search for Let the Good Times Roll Radio Show. My name is Mark Nielsen, saying thanks so much for listening. Let's do it again next week. What do you say? 2 hours and four decades. Right here on Let the Good Times Roll. And I'll talk to you next week.
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14: Hello there, welcome along to another edition of That 70 Sound with me, Dave Edwards. All the usual things, of course. We've got our TV Times, that's a TV theme from the 1970s. We've got a music chain quiz. If you haven't got that, you'll need that piece of paper and pen, of course. Got some movie magic for you. This hour we're going back to 1971 for that. And of course, we finished the hour with our 12-inch disco remix. Now, theme-wise, well, it's 70s air guitar anthems. Songs that you can play an air guitar to.
7: 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The best music from the 70s and more.
14: Yes, this hour we're looking at 70s air guitar anthems. We've all done it. We've all been in our bedrooms playing an air guitar to our favourite rock songs. So I thought I'd drag a few anthems out and play them to you. We're starting off with a Canadian group, actually, from 1974.

Bachman Turner Overdrive from 1974, put out on Mercury Records. So that's You Ain't Seen Nothing Yet. And of course, the song was written by Randy Bachman. And it was released off an album which came out called Not Fragile. Yes, I think we can say that we're not fragile. And hopefully we're there with your air guitar. I was definitely doing my bit here in the studio. And it's one of those things you do as a teenager. You've got to go through the air guitar phase, I think. And some of us never really left it, if you know what I mean. Right, coming up next is another song with potential for a bit of air guitaring. Here's Dire Straits.

0: Dire Straits there, and Sultans of Swing from 1978, composed of course by Mark Knopfler. When he first played it on his guitar he had at the time, which was a National Steel guitar, he thought it was a bit dull, but then he had bought himself a Fender Stratocaster, and he played it on that, and he thought, wow, it just comes alive, and that's how it all came about. Right, all that brings us round to this.
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4: 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Now, perhaps you have a fond memory of a particular TV show. 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
0: The TV Times have got a theme here that you might want to put a little bit of air guitar to. It's from 1974, and it's The Rockford Files, which is an American detective drama series starring James Garner. And he plays Los Angeles private investigator Jim Rockford. The theme for The Rockford Files was put together by Mike Post.

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definitely a 70s air guitar anthem there. That's Hawkwind from 1972 and Silver Machine, which really put them into the forefront of the rock scene at the time. We continue now with another air guitar anthem. It's from Kiss. It's Detroit City Rock.

Phil Lynott on the vocals, of course. That's Thin Lizzy, and the boys are back in town. Fitting nice with our theme of the 70s air guitar anthems. And I'm sure many people have played air guitar to that track in the past. The track was actually sent out in 1976. It was released on Vertigo Records in the UK, Mercury Records in the USA. Apparently, there are quite a few unconfirmed theories regarding the inspiration behind the lyrics to The Boys Are Back in Town. One theory is that it's about a group of Manchester criminals collectively known as the Quality Street Gang. But as I say, unsubstantiated rumour, that. Right, we continue with our look at air guitar anthems with this next one from a group called Free, and they're all right now. After this, it will be time for the Music Chain Quiz, so sort out that piece of paper and pen, okay? This

0: That's a group Free from 1970 and All Right Now, which was a hit all around the world, especially in Europe. It got to number one in Denmark and Sweden. The track, of course, has become kind of a staple track to play on classic rock radio. In fact, the song has been played on the radio over 3 million times in the USA alone. Right, now it's time for the quiz. So hopefully you've sorted out your piece of paper and pen, okay? Right, here we go.
1: We play gold just for you, the Music Chain.
0: Yes, once again, it's time for our Music Chain quiz. So hopefully you've got your piece of paper ready. Yes? Okay, then here we go.
2: First link.
0: Who played guitar and also was lead singer for 10 years after?
2: Second link.
0: The Ramones made their live UK debut at which London venue? Was it the Roundhouse, the Rainbow, or the 100 Club?
2: Third link.
0: No More Tears, Enough is Enough was a big hit for Donna Summer, duetting with whom in 1979?
2: Fourth link.
0: Dan Hartman had a hit with This Is It, but who was it that had an even bigger hit with a different song with the same title?
2: Fifth link.
0: And finally, Elvis's 1970 chart topper The Wonder of You was written by whom? Ronnie Hilton, Dolly Parton, or Baker Knight?
1: The Music Chain.
0: So there you are. Those are the five links or five questions you have to answer. And I'll be back later in the show to give you all the answers.

0: Another air guitar classic there for you. That's Rainbow and Since You've Been Gone, which came out in 1979. The song was actually written by Russ Bollard, who, of course, was a former Argent vocalist and guitarist. He brought it out on an album called Winning in 1976, and Rainbow covered it, as I say, in 1979, and it was released as a single from that album called Down to Earth. And, of course, before that, it was our quiz. Hopefully you've had a go. Answers later in the show. And all that brings us round to this.
1: It's now time to bring you some movie magic.

For movie magic, we go back to 1971 and a film called Shaft, which was a crime action thriller film directed by Gordon Parks, written by Ernest Tiedemann and John D.F. Black. It's an adaptation of Tiedemann's novel of the same name, and the plot revolves around a private detective named John Shaft, who is hired by a Harlem mobster to rescue his daughter from the Italian mobsters who kidnapped her. The film stars Richard Roundtree as Shaft, alongside Moses Gunn, Charles Coiffer, Christopher St. John and Lawrence Pressman. Shaft was filmed in Harlem, Greenwich Village and Times Square within the Manhattan borough of New York City. The film explores themes including masculinity and sexuality with a specific emphasis on black power. The Shaft soundtrack was composed and recorded by Isaac Hayes. And the soundtrack won a Grammy Award for the Best Original Score Written for a Motion Picture, and a second Grammy shared by Johnny Allen for Best Instrumental Arrangement.

Written by Mark Bolan, that's 20th Century Boy, of course, another air guitar anthem for you, from 1973 in this time, and it was actually recorded in Japan, and recorded between the hours of 3.30 in the afternoon and 1.30 in the morning. The recording session taking place at the Toshiba Recording Studios in Tokyo. Now, I've just realised that I haven't actually given you a definition of what air guitar is, so I've just Googled it. And it says here that air guitar is the action of moving your hands and body as if you are holding and playing an imaginary electric guitar. People usually play air guitar while listening to or singing along to loud rock or heavy metal music. So there we are. That's the definition. Now, if you've heard Don't Have Me to Chain Quiz, answers very shortly. Take us there. It's Derek and the Dominoes. A bit of Layla, and another anthem for those of you who are engaging in a bit of air guitar.

0: Derek and the Dominoes there, of course, and Layla. That was the original 1971 single version, featuring the likes of Eric Clapton, Bobby Whitlock, Carl Ruddle, Jim Gordon, and Dwayne Ullman. The song received a second life when it was re-released a year later, this time with a full 7 minutes and 4 seconds running time. And I haven't really got time to play that one, so I'll play you the single from 1971. Right, now it's time for the answers to the quiz.
1: We play gold just for you, the music chain.
0: Yes, once again, it's time for me to bring you all the answers to our music chain quiz. So if you've got your piece of paper out with your answers on, here we go.
2: First link.
0: Who played guitar and also was lead singer for 10 years after? Well, that, of course, was Alvin Lee.
2: Second link.
0: The Ramones made their live UK debut at which London venue? Was it the Roundhouse, the Rainbow, or the 100 Club? Well, it was the Roundhouse.
2: Finally.
0: No More Tears, Enough is Enough was a big hit for Donna Summer, duetting with whom in 1979? Well, of course, it was Barbra Streisand. Dan Hartman had a hit with This Is It, but who was it that had an even bigger hit with a different song with the same title? Well, that, of course, was Melba Moore. And finally, Elvis's 1970 chart-topper The Wonder of You was written by whom? Ronnie Hilton, Dolly Parton, or Baker Knight? Well, it was written by Baker Knight.
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0: So there you are. Those are the answers to our Music Chain quiz for this hour. Hopefully you did well. If you want another go, don't forget just listen in to another edition of That 70s Sound.
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0: Now, I don't know if you know, but there are air guitar championships. Oh, yes. It all started off in 1996 in Finland as part of a musical festival there. The motto of the championship is Make Air Not War. And over a dozen countries, including the UK, USA, Japan, Canada and France, host official national championships so you can qualify as a contestant for the annual world final in Finland. So there we are. Might be the thing you want to get into. Right, we continue with another anthem from a group called Boston.

0: taking off that album from 1976, Boston. That is Boston, and More Than a Feeling. And the song was written by a gentleman by the name of Tom Scholz. It took him actually 5 years to complete, and he wrote the lyrics based on an idea of losing someone close, and on the way in which music can connect a person to memories of the past. And all that brings us round to this.
1: And now it's time for the Disco 12-incher.
0: This is last track time, and of course we're going out with our 12-inch disco remix. And you can imagine, it's been quite difficult trying to find a disco track that has the opportunity to play an air guitar with. But I found one. It's Donna Summer. It's called Hot Stuff. And in the middle of it, there's a gentleman by the name of Jeff Baxter playing a blistering real electric guitar solo. So you can have a go at that with your air guitar. And with that, just from me to say thank you for listening to me, David. It has been that 70 sound, looking at air guitar anthems. Hopefully you've enjoyed it. Just an excuse to play some rock music, basically. Hopefully you enjoyed it, as I say. And with that, just remains for me to say, as usual, look after yourselves and be

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3: Hello and welcome to my Blues Cafe with me, Steve James. I have a full hour of the blues lined up for you today. And today is a very special show, as I've just attended the UK Blues Awards 2026, compared by none other than Paul Jones. And the whole Blues Cafe show today is created from the winners of each of the award categories. So let's start with the traditional blues artist of the year. The winner was Connor Selby, who is no stranger to winning UK Blues Awards, having won Young Artist of the Year in 2020, 2021, and in 2022. He won the traditional blues artist of the year last year and has now repeated that feat this year. A quote from Connor's acceptance speech: "Nothing on this planet moves me and excites me more than the blues, and I will always love it, and that's why I play it, and I will continue to play it for as long as I can, with as much feeling and honesty as I can." So from his Truth Comes Out Eventually LP, here is Connor Selby with the title track, called of course, The Truth Comes Out Eventually.

Well, that was Connor Selby there with "The Truth Comes Out Eventually." Alice Armstrong was crowned Contemporary Artist of the Year for the third consecutive time at the 2026 UK Blues Awards. She now has a lifetime achievement for that particular award. Let me read you a quote about Alice from the Blues Matters magazine. "Alice has one of the most emotional and far-ranging vocals, such a sweet and melodic voice that, in an instant, can turn and blow the horns off the very devil himself." So from her Live at Area 88 EP, here is Alice Armstrong with "Life I Choose."

And that was the unmistakable voice there of Alice Armstrong with Life I Chose. And you're listening to The Blues Cafe with me, Steve James. The Blues Instrumentalist Award went to the harmonica player Will Wilde. Will himself is a force to be reckoned with, a phenomenal harmonica player with a voice to match. Will's harmonica style steals the spotlight from the traditional blues rock guitar, with a sound that owes as much to Gary Moore as it does to Sonny Boy Williamson. To quote Will himself, he says, "I'm always looking to make new sounds with the harmonica, pushing its boundaries, trying to change people's perception of it." In fact, Will has gone one step further and created his own signature, wild-tuned harmonicas, so he can play licks that weren't possible before. He says they enable me to hold my own with any blues rock guitarist. So from his Blues Is Still Alive album, here is Will Wilde with the title track called Blues Is Still Alive.

Well, that was Will Wilde there with The Blues Is Still Alive, and that is some harmonica playing, I must say that. The Blues Band of the Year Award went to the Cernelli Brothers. They were winners of the 2024 and the 2026 UK Blues Band of the Year. They are a dynamic four-piece band from London. Their sound blends soul and blues with a contemporary twist, influenced by legends like the Beatles and Stevie.

wonder. They're known, of course, for their electrifying live shows. They've captivated audiences across the UK, Europe and America, earning a loyal fan base and international acclaim. From their almost exactly 2024 album, here is the Cinelli Brothers with Lucky Star.

Well, that was the Cinelli Brothers there with Lucky Star. And you're listening to The Blues Cafe with me, Steve James. The acoustic act of the year went to Mississippi McDonald. The album Slim Pickin' is a 2025 acoustic blues record that really shows a different, more stripped-back side of his sound. It's a 10-track acoustic album that blends traditional blues, Memphis soul influences, and a bit of a gospel feel. In contrast to his earlier electric work, this album is intimate and raw with minimal instrumentation. Mostly guitar and vocals with some piano plus some light backing from keys and brass. In summary, it's a modern acoustic blues album that feels classic, personal, and deeply soulful. And from that very album, here is Mississippi McDonald with Strange Things Happen Every Day.

And that's Mississippi McDonald there with Strange Things Happening Every Day. The Young Artist of the Year award was won by the Zach Shorts Gang. Formed in Gillingham in Southeast United Kingdom in 2020, the Zach Shorts Gang are an electrifying blues rock trio built on the playing of frontman Zach Shorts, joined by bassist Ant Greenwell and drummer Ben Shorts. The gang create their signature sound by blending rock and blues with influences from punk, funk, country, jazz, soul, metal and pop. Well, there must be something in there you like. The gang have won multiple awards, including the UK Blues Emerging Band of the Year for 2024 and the Young Artist of the Year for 2025. So from their album, straight to it, here is the Zach Shorts Gang with Turning to Stone.

And that's the Zach Schultz Gang there with a song called Turning to Stone. The Blues Broadcaster of the Year award was won by Els Bailey. Now, it just so happens that Els Bailey also, as many of you will probably know, is a very successful blues artist as well. So I'm going to take the opportunity to play one of Els' songs. Can't Take My Story Away by Els Bailey is her 2026 studio album, released on January the 16th, 2026, and is widely seen as her most personal and fully realised record so far. And it's in the style of blues, Americana, soul and blues rock. The album blends blues rock grit, Americana storytelling and soulful vocals with a raspy, emotional edge. The album is all about identity, resilience and self-ownership. So from Can't Take My Story Away, here is Els Bailey with Better Days.

And that's Els Bailey there with Better Days. And you're listening to the Blues Cafe with me, Steve James. Alice Armstrong also won the Blues Vocalist of the Year. Her debut studio album, Love, Sex and Death, was met with much critical acclaim. So from that very record, here is Alice Armstrong with Upbeat Baby.

0: That was Alice Armstrong there with Upbeat Baby. The Blues Album of the Year went to Catfish for their album called Time to Fly. The album by the British blues rock band Catfish is a powerful and emotional album, both musically and in its backstory. It was released on March the 22nd, 2025, and contains 9 songs. It isn't just another release, it's a posthumous album following the death of frontman and guitarist Matt Long, aged just 29. He passed away in 2024 while the album was still being made. The band, including his father Paul Long, finished the record using studio sessions, demo recordings and live material adapted into studio tracks. The result is both a tribute and a final statement from the band. Musically, it's classic Catfish. So from Time to Fly, here is Catfish with Don't Turn Around.
1: Another day.

And that was Catfish there with Don't Turn Around. And what a great song that was. Really enjoyed that one. But looking at the time, I'm going to have to bring today's show to a close. My name is Steve James, and you've been listening to my Blues Cafe. So thank you for joining me for the last hour. It's been my pleasure to bring the blues to you. So have a great week and stay safe. And I will catch you the same time, same place, next week for some more great blues. And to play us out of the show, I've got the person who won the International Artist of the Year award, and that was Joanne Shaw Taylor. And she was discovered by Dave Stewart of the Eurythmics at the age of 16 and has since carved out an impressive niche for herself in the world of blues rock. So from her 10th studio album called Black and Gold, which was released on June the 6th, 2025. Here is Joanne Shaw Taylor with Greyer Shade of Blue. My name's Steve James, and I'll catch you very soon.

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5: 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Thanks for joining me again. Well, another show lined up with songs you know, songs you don't know, some you like, and some of them you'll hate. Yes, you will, for sure. And I'm going to start the show off with Brian Setzer with Rock and Roll number Red Cadillac and the Black Moustache.

0: Brian Sessa starting the show off with the Red Cadillac and a Black Moustache. Brian, if you remember, was a member of the Stray Cats. And I think I'll play a fab song now and a track from Little Richard.
1: How about you play another Beatles song for us, Johnny?
0: Okay, then.

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This is the station for you.

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Little Richard, Ready Teddy. Yes, unfortunately, late great now. And the Beatles with Obla Dee, Obla Da. And I've got the McCoys now with I Got to Get Back. It's just me, Johnny Sane.

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Remember that? A big hit with Hang On, Sloopy. Yes, you know the song. I played it a few times. Well, here's all the Hampton Rockers now. Slade with My Friend Stan. And I'm going to follow that with Katie Soljak. Yes, Kiwi track. Sweet Lovin' Daddy. And then I've got the jukebox and the instrumental.

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Cody Soljak from Waiheke Island here in New Zealand. Sweet Love and Daddy and Slade, yes, from Wolverhampton in England. My friend Stan. And here goes the first dollar into the

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0: 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Balls of Fire.
1: The late great Jerry Lee Lewis, Great Balls of Fire, the Jukebox Classic. And on to the instrumental. I've got Dave Monkoff, So Bad.

0: And that was Dave Munkoff, So Bad. Yes, some rockin' guitar. That was the instrumental, and I got another one coming up in the next hour.
1: For the next 5 minutes, I'm going to party like it's on sale for $19.99.

0: 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I walk the line.
1: Johnny Cash, I Walk the Line. Graham Bonnet now with a track you'll remember, War Bride. And right after that, a Kiwi classic, Dee Dee Smash and Outlook for Thursday. Coming up, I got the number one as well. It's just me, Johnny C.

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0: Diddy Smash. Outlook for Thursday. Well, I hope it is sunshine. And before that, we had Graham Bonnet with A Warm Ride. And it's time to do the first number one.
1: Your records just got to number one.
0: Number one yesterday. And it is Denise Williams with Free. Went to number one on the 7th of May, 1977. Was number one for 2 weeks.
2: Remember 1977.
3: Number one.

And that was Denise Williams, Free. It went to number one on the 7th of May 1977, was number one for 2 whole weeks. And another number one coming up in the next hour.

The Bob Crew Generation, Music to Watch Girls By. Yes, get into trouble for that these days. Mamas and the Papas now, and Do You Wanna Dance? And then I'm going to follow that with a Kiwi track, The Flaming Mudcats with My Baby Rocks.

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the Flaming Mudcats, yes, and Kiwi Music, My Baby Rocks, and the Mamas and the Papas with Do You Want to Dance? And it's time for another track from the jukebox.

Imelda May, The Flame of Love, the Rockabilly Rock and Roll track, and we've run out of time. Taking us to the top now, Cilla Black with Step Inside Love. 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

0: And here we are into the brand new hour. And that was Alana Miles with Rock This Joint. And now some Aussie music.
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0: Aussie music there, the little river band with Curiosity Killed the Cat. 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

The late great Chuck Berry, The Promised Land. That was a jukebox classic. And on to the instrumental, this Apollo 100 with Joy.

The Dave Clark Five. 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One of the great British groups from the 60s. Dan Fogelberg now, Run for the Roses. And I'm going to follow that with the Angels with My Boyfriend's Back before I play another number one.

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0: classic from the Angels, My Boyfriend's Back. 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And it's time for the next number one.
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0: Alvin Stardust, Jealous Mind, went to number one on the 9th of March. 1974 was number one for 1 week.
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Elvin Stardust, Jealous Mind, went to number one on the 9th of March, 1974, was number one for 1 week, and I've got another number one coming up in the next hour.

0: Kincaid, Dreams of Tin A Penny. Yes, I remember that when that came out. Do you remember it? That is the big question. And it's time for a track from Matchbox. And right after that, a Kiwi track, The Blues Buffet with Aftershock Blues.
1: It's a wonder I'm here at all, you know. My pussy got soaking wet. I had to dry it out in front of the fire before I left.

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The Blues Buffet, Aftershock Blues, Kiwi music. And before that, the English band Matchbox with Love Is Going Out of Fashion. And it's time to put a dollar into the...

Jake Fox classic, the Clovers, Love Potion number 9. Yes, stay away from them potions, they're no good for you. I've got little Leslie and the Bloodshots now with Down the Line, the Rockabilly Rock and Roll track.

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0: 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And we've run out of time. Taking us to the top now, the Little River Band with Lady. 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
5: Righto, kick it in the guts, Trev.

And here we are to another brand spanking new hour. It's just me, Johnny C. If you just joined us, it's the Classic Party Show, and that was Lip Sync with Funky Town starting this hour off. And here's a long song, Molly Hatchet. We go.

Oh, that was a great long run, wasn't it? Molly Hatchet, Boogie No More. And a classic now, The Foundations with Build Me Up Buttercup. And then I'm going to follow that with the Kiwi classic, Craig Sculpa Smiley. Then we've got the jukebox and the instrumental track. It's just me, Johnny C.

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Oh, yes, a great Kiwi classic. Craig Scott with Smiley and the Foundations with Build Me Up Buttercup. Yes, one that always gets played at parties. Here's the

Jay Frank and the Cavaliers, Last Kiss. Oh, where can my baby be? The Jukebox Classic, and on to the instrumental, and I got the Safaris with Wheels theme.

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0: And that was Billy Field from Australia, Bad Habits. 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
0: And the next number one is the Rolling Stones. Jumping Jack Flash went to number one on the 19th of June 1968. Was number one for 2 weeks.
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0: The Rolling Stones, Jumping Jack Flash, went to number one on the 19th of June 1968. And it was number one for 2 weeks. 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

And that was some Kiwi music, Janie with How Did I Find You? Yeah, a bit short, wasn't it? And Carol Bayer-Sager with You're Moving Out Today. And it's time for the Jukebox.

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Dialing the Some People Have All the Fun. Yes, we're into another brand spanking new hour. Great Aussie track to kick the show off with. And as you can tell, no Miss M, she's having another day off. But I do have the dog. Yeah, she's been here most of the show. She's down on the floor at the moment having a good scratch. Yeah, that keeps her happy, doesn't it? Well, here you go, Doo-Wop Denise, the Dubs, and Don't Ask Me to Be Lonely.

There you go, doo-wop Denise the Dubs, and Don't Ask Me to Be Lonely. Yes, doo-wop music. And Dan Fogelberg now with Heart Hotels. And just to update, China has stopped scratching. She's looking out the door now.

Dan Fogelberg, Heart Hotels. Yes, that's another great song on the Classic Party Show. And I've got a long one coming up now in Dury with Clever Trevor. Now, this is the track you won't hear on normal radio stations. And right after that, a Kiwi track, Max Smith, with I Thought I Heard It All. We

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And that was Max Smith. I thought I heard it all. I actually met Max a few times. Max was actually known as the singing butcher because he actually was a butcher. Oh, I wonder if he's still singing or he's gone back to cutting up the meat again. Yeah, Max Smith. He was a great guy. And before that, Enduri with Clever Trevor, a track you don't normally hear on the radio. And here goes the juke.

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Actually, a group from Spain. They had a big hit with that. That was a jukebox classic, and on to the instrumental. And it's the Fender Four with the Malibu Run.

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I think she wants me to scratch her back now. Oh, boy. Things you got to do when you're working on the radio. Here's your Wadi Wadi now with Hey Rock and Roll. And right after that, I've got Alice Cooper with School's Out. It's just me, Johnny C.

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0: Alice Cooper, School's Out for Summer. And we had a swatty-watty pull that with Hey Rock and Roll. And it's time to do the last number one.
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5: 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Number one yesterday.
0: And the next number one is Jed Harris and Tony Meehan with Diamonds. Went to number one on the 31st of January 1963. It was number one for 3 weeks.
6: Remember 1963.
7: Number one.
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0: Jet Harris and Tony Meehan, Diamonds, went to number one on the 31st of January 1963 and was number one for 3 weeks. And that was Jet Harris, who was the bass player for the Shadows. He was playing the six-string bass there. And Tony Meehan, also an ex-Shadow member. He was the drummer. And they had a big hit with that, as I said, on the 31st of January 1963.
1: Missed it by that much.
2: All right, okay. Very good to see you down in New Orleans, man. Yeah, yeah, yeah, yeah.

0: Sir Paul McCartney and Wings. Listen to What the Man Said. Another great track on the Classic Party Show. And coming up, Cilla Black and Fleetwood Mac. It's just me, Johnny C.
1: From one hit to the next, there's always another hit song in the way. And you're in the middle of another long set right now.

Elvis Presley, Hound Dog, the jukebox classic. And I got an Elvis number here, but it's not done by Elvis, done by the 69 Cats.

The 69 Cats with Flaming Star. Yes, he sounded a little bit like Elvis, didn't he? Well, on to not the bread track, because I've actually run out of bread tracks, but I've got pretty close to it. David Gates, who was a member of Bread, here he's doing Clouds.

David Gates with Clouds. Sound like Brad, didn't it? Well, that's me. I've finished for another week. A big thanks to the Ragnar listeners here on 107.7, listeners online on ragfm.com. 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Remember, don't drink and drive. Be kind to your mums. Be kind to your cats and dogs. And I'm going out with Amen Corner with High in the Sky. Catch you later. I'll be back next week.

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And on today's show, we're playing you nothing but American anthems. Yes, some great tracks from American artists such as Boston, Toto, Cheap Trick, Journey, Rick Springfield, and loads more. It is an American anthems Soft Rock Classic Show. Your chance, as normal, to get your mentions, your shout-outs, and dedications on the show. We'll have our musical feature, Two From One, where we play you two soft rock tracks back to back. All that coming within the next 60 minutes. But music-wise, kicking us off, you heard a track from Survivor, An American Heartbeat. And we'll continue with those American anthems on the show now. And here's one from Santana. This track's called She's Not There.

from back in May 1979. That's Cheap Trick, and I Want You to Want Me. Ahead of that, you heard Santana, and She's Not There. Taking you on another journey to the softer side of rock music, it is the Soft Rock Classic Show. And on today's show, we're playing you some of the big hits from America. Yes, American anthems from stateside. If you'd like to get in touch with the Soft Rock Classic Show, get yourself a mention or get yourself a shout out. Maybe you're celebrating something this week coming, or maybe you just like to get your name read out on the show, or maybe there's a particular soft rock track you'd like us to feature on a future show, then it'd be great to hear from you. 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So that's the website address, and you can post us a message on there. So if you want to get interactive and in touch with the show, that's the contact details to do that. It'll be great to hear from you. Anyway, it's back to those American anthems, and we couldn't do an American anthem show without playing this one from 1982. This is Journey, and Don't Stop Me.

Music there from Phantom Planet and California. Ahead of that, it's an American anthem in itself. It's Journey and Don't Stop Believing. It is the Soft Rock Classic Show. We're playing you American anthems on today's show. Some of the biggest artists from stateside. And I've got to say a big hello to Paul and Tom, who are both tuning into the show. Hello, guys. Thank you very much indeed for getting in touch. I've also got to give a mention to Robert, who's listening to the show. And I've got to say happy birthday to Laura, who's celebrating her birthday this coming week. Wherever you are listening to us today, it's great to have you company on the Soft Rock Classic Show. We're here each and every week, bringing you a whole hour of some of the best in old or new soft rock music. And as I said on today's show, we're playing you the best in American anthems, some of the biggest tracks, some of the biggest artists from stateside. And here's a classic now from Mr. Rick Springfield. This is Jesse's Girl. And stand by, we'll be doing our two from one very shortly, playing two classic soft rock tracks back to back from one artist, group, or singer.

from February 1983. That's one of my all-time favourite soft rock tracks from Toto and Africa. Taking you to the softer side of rock music, it is the Soft Rock Classics Show. And on today's show, we're playing you the best American anthems, some of the biggest songs, some of the biggest artists from stateside. And if you're a regular listener to the show, you know we do a feature on the show, which is called The Two From One. And on today's show, we're featuring two tracks from a group that are based stateside, yes, and they're simply called America. America were an American folk rock band that originally included members Jerry Beckford, Du Bercownell, and Dan Peake. The three members were barely out of their teens when they became music sensations during 1972, and they had quite a few hits in their time. Yes, they did, from songs such as Venture Highway, Tin Man, The Lonely People. And the two songs we're going to play from America today, one from 1972, which is called Horse With No Name, but kicking off our two from one, taken from an album called Hearts from 1975, it's a track called Sister Golden Hair. Today's two from one come from the group America.

Two tracks there taken from the American folk rock band called Simply America. You heard from 1972, Horse With No Name, and kicking off the two from one from 1975, taken from their album Hearts. It was a track called Sister Golden Hair. America were today's two from one, and if you've got an all-time favourite soft rock artist, band, group or singer, and you'd like two tracks from them played back-to-back on the next Soft Rock Classic show, then all you need to do is let us know the name of the artist, the name of the two tracks, and then send them to softrockclassics@aol.com. That's softrockclassics@aol.com. Just make sure you mark the email two from one, and we'll do our very best to get your favourite soft rock artist, band, group or singer, two tracks from them featured and played back to back on the next two from one here on the Soft Rock Classic Show. 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

What an absolute classic American anthem that is. That's Boston and More Than a Feeling. Ahead of that, you heard the Hooters and Satellite. I am Steve Winnock, and I'm afraid to say time has nearly beaten us on this edition of the Soft Rock Classic Show. Yes, we're nearly out of time. So I just want to say a big thank you for your company. Hopefully you've enjoyed the selection of Soft Rock American anthems that we've played on today's show. We'll be back very soon here on this station, playing you even more of the best in old or new soft rock music as we take you on another journey to the softer side of rock music, only here on the Soft Rock Classic Show.

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0: And we're big and rich. Hey, we'd just like to thank all of y'all for spending your hard-earned dollars to buy our record.
1: We sure would. Horse of a Different Color was a blast to make, and hope you enjoyed listening to it, because we had a lot of fun making it.
0: We had a lot of fun, man. 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We're coming to your city or your town or wherever you are.
1: Because the sky is our ceiling.
0: The ground is our floor.
1: And the world is just one
0: big happy home.
1: Yeah.
0: So we'll see you later. Bye-bye now.
1: Bye-bye. Toodaloo.
0: See ya.
1: Adios.
0: So long, y'all.
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And that's all right, if that's all right. I'll see you in the morning, if that's all right.

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1: Well done, first mate. 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
0: It's to be expected, sir. What should we call this place? Lord Raglan Bay?
1: No, nothing so fanciful. 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Have you on a wireless set, first mate?
0: Yes, sir. Let me troll across the dial and see what is happening.
1: My goodness, all the stations sound exactly the same. It's just like being back in the homeland.
0: Yes, wait, sir. I found something different right at the top of the dial.
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3: Greetings and welcome to New Music Aotearoa. I'm your host, John Watson, and over the next hour, I'll be bringing you the latest and greatest New Zealand music that's just been released thanks to New Zealand On Air. It's great to have your company. Listen out also for our jukebox flashback when I play a golden oldie New Zealand classic. So without further ado, let's get this show started. Thanks for joining me.

Ah, what a great way to start off the show. A bit of reggae there from Sun and Water, their latest single called Get Up. Welcome along. My name is John Watson, and you're listening to A Show with a Difference. It's called New Music Aotearoa, and it's a show where I play the very latest and greatest New Zealand music by New Zealand music artists. And I know I've said it before, but I'll say it again. We play a whole heap of music which does not get airplay on mainstream radio stations, particularly here in Aotearoa, New Zealand, and, also a number of stations around the world. And the fact is that during this show, you're going to hear songs that are probably never going to hear again, including this one from the amazing Emily Bateman. This one's called Apprehensions.

and recorded at Tiny Triumph Recordings in Wellington. That was Emma Rutherford with her brand new song called She's Not Coming Back. And she says that the song is a deeply personal ballad that reflects on heartbreak, personal growth, and moving on. After receiving a positive response from audiences when the song debuted at her Wellington show, Emma hopes that it can be cathartic for others going through heartbreak and allow listeners to reflect on how far they've come in their own journey. There you have it, Emma Rutherford. Now, this song coming up is something pretty special. It's been sent through to me by Fiona and The Glow, and they're a New Zealand indie rock group, and they're kicking off this song with the promo, her next single, and the wider EP is also due out for release.

one of New Zealand's most compelling and emerging acts. That was Fiona and The Glow and their new single from their EP called Infinity. They actually said this on the blurb that they sent me through. It says, Infinity leads the listener through a wistful dreamscape using space, sonic depth, and emotional resonance to transform quiet reflection into climatic release. Well, there you have it there. That was Fiona and The Glow, a song called Infinity. And now for something completely different. This is the latest release that's been sent through to me by Isabella Jane. And no, it's not McDonald's. It's not KFC, it's not Pizza Hut. No, this song is called Burger King.

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It's the best in new music by New Zealand artists.

brand new release from Covan called Call Me a Mess. And before that, we heard from Isabella Jane and her latest single called Burger King. And this is Doma Sino. I've never heard from them before, but this one came through and I thought, I'm going to play this on the show. It's Doma Kino, Some Things, Nothings.

And new song from Doma Sino. It's called Somethings and Nothings. You're listening to New Music Aotearoa. I'm your host, John Watson, and here you hear the latest and greatest New Zealand music by New Zealand music artists. And now, well, it's close enough to the halfway point in the show, and it's at this stage that I'd like to play a golden oldie New Zealand classic. And this week we're going right back to 1968. So let's put another coin in the juice.

Well, not to be confused between the TV show called The Avengers, which starred the characters John Steed and Emma Peel. That was a New Zealand group from the 1960s called The Avengers. And that song, believe it or not, released in 1968, is now 58 years old. Oh my God, my age is surely showing. This is the latest song sent through to me by Naya. Very relaxing. Sit back and enjoy the song. It's called Slow Burn.

Candace Milner, her latest single, it's called 27. You're listening to a show with a difference called New Music Aotearoa. I'm your host, John Watson. And if you'd like to submit tracks through to me for Airplay Audition, please get in touch. All of the details are on my website at newmusicaotearoa.info. That's newmusicaotearoa.info. Mind you can always go and have a look at my Facebook page as well. I love hearing from new artists, and I also love hearing from listeners too. Now, this is something unusual. A group called Same Name Confusion, and the name of the song, believe it or not, This Family Counts Calories.

Well, you can never accuse me of not being, well, I didn't realise that there was a slight orgasm on the end of that piece, but yes, you'll always find something different on this show, and if anything like that sort of offends you, then, you know, that's tough. But this is New Music Aotearoa. I'm your host, John Watson. This is a brand new song from Grace Kelly. No, not the Grace Kelly, but Grace Kelly. It's called Bad Idea.

pretty idea, bad idea. Grace Kelly there, her brand new single. You're listening to New Music Aotearoa. I'm your host, John Watson. Welcome along to a show with the difference. This track is the latest single from a group called Office Dog, and it's called Futures.

0: They call themselves Office Dog. Brand new single for them there. It's called Futures, and I'm John Watson, and you're listening to a show with a difference called New Music Aotearoa. Coming up, a brand new track from East York. 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

And that's one of those songs that end with a bang. Well, that's it for me. My name is John Watson, and I'm about to give up my studio chair for my colleague right here on your favourite radio station. As I said, I have been your host, John Watson, and over the last hour, you've been listening to a show with a difference called New Music Aotearoa. It's been a show where I've been playing a whole heap of brand new New Zealand music by New Zealand music artists. And my thanks go out to New Zealand On Air, Knickknack Media, Radio Dash, and Indie Music Consultants. I'd also like to thank those independent Kiwi music artists and promoters who send me in some great tracks to feature on the show. And if you'd like to submit tracks through to me for Airplay Audition, by all means, please do get in touch. 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New Music Aotearoa is produced in the studios of Radio Te Aroha in Te Aroha, New Zealand. Until next week, take care of yourselves, won't you? And look out for each other. Taking us out this week, it's an instrumental track from Equilibrium. It's called Rumination.

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Welcome along to Just Jazz, Steve Hart with you for the hour. And starting today's show, wonderful sound there from Michael Linton, a brand new single title track from his brand new album called Dreamy Night. Love that one. Just Jazz, 1 hour of cool, smooth jazz, and hope you've had a wonderful week. Don't forget, you can get your dedications and requests in very simply. 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It's as easy as that. Tom Brown featuring Gail Johnson and Elemental.

still sounding so wonderfully good. Tom Brown. New one from him called Elemental. Lovely sound with Gail Johnson on Just Jazz. Okay, good stuff too. So much new music in this show. Must move things along pretty quickly. Next Level Band, and from their album Purple Passion, lovely one here called So Sweet.

the wonderful sound of the Next Level Band. Band started by Maurice Harris, Ernest Rahim, and James Lloyd of Pieces of a Dream. Their website is nextlevelband.com, but it's spelt very oddly, guys. It's not what you think. NEXLEVL band. Next Level Band is. I don't know what to say. It makes it very difficult if you want to go hunting for these places and you don't know how it's spelt. NEXLEVLBAND, Next Level Band. And it looks like the little dedication just popped in there, which is good to see. Well done, thank you. I'll take a look in a moment. While I'm doing that, you can listen to Jeff Logan. Love this one. It's Indigo. Oh, they're going mad today, I'll tell you.

Well, Jackie from Melbourne was just on the phone. Can I play something jazzy for her? She says. All right. Hi. Thank you for calling, Jackie. Appreciate it. Jeff Logan and a track there called Indigo from the album of the same name. Looking at Jeff's website, jefflogandigo.com. I tell you, some of these artists, I don't know who designs their websites. He's got a blue background with blue writing on it, and it's really hard to read, and I wonder what they're thinking of. Anyway, if you want to find out more about Jeff Logan, it's jefflogandigo.com. That is the website to go visit, and I'm sure you will find out some more. Maybe you can read it better than I can, because I can't really make head or tail of it, but there you go. Eddie Kay Jr. on Just Jazz right now from the album Back to Serenity, and this track is called Rendezvous.

Lucas featuring Michael Browning and a track called 20, and a cool one that is as well. Before that, we had Eddie K. Jr., known really as Edward K. Martin Jr., sax player out of Maryland, and the one we heard from him was called Rendezvous, and a beautiful sound. Enjoyed that a lot. It's Just Jazz with me, Steve Hart, on one of the best stations there is. Thank you so much for choosing us. Thank you very much. Marcus Anderson for you, and from 2024, a track called Just Because.

you haven't got it already, do check out the album The Vibe by Marcus Anderson. It's so good. And from the album Just Because, and again, I'll spell it for you, just as you would expect it. And Because is B-E-K-O-Z. Or if you're in America, B-E-K-O-Z. We notice people don't say thank you much anymore. You send them emails or text, and you don't get any kind of response like a thank you, or, you know, if you ask a question, you don't get a yes or no. I've noticed people will text back or reply and say, yeah, that's a good idea. But if it's negative, if it's a no, you don't hear it back. It's like, you know, take my silence as no. And it's all different now. Used to get straight questions and answers, and you'd get a yes or no, and everyone would know where they stand. And now it's just a kind of, you know, if it's no, well, rather than, you know, the receiver, rather than disappoint the sender, will just not respond at all. And after a few days, you go, oh, well, I guess that's a no then. Jeff Ryan, featuring Adam Hawley here, and a track called Missing Your Love. This is from the album Into Focus.

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2: 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You play the best music

The Just Jazz Show with me, Steve Hart. More jazz per hour than any other show anywhere in the world. And that's from the album Midnight Groove, Brian Simpson and Under the Stars. I was looking at the moon the other night with a pair of binoculars and kind of zooming in really close. And I could actually see the craters on the moon. It's just a wonderful thing. It's a all three-quarter moon type thing. And I never looked at it with binoculars properly before, and what a wonder it is. It really is. I'm kind of fascinated by the moon. Lots of theories about it, eh, if you look. Richard Barata, California Dreaming.

0: Travis Brandt, and from his album Casual Meters, a track there called Fixed Rates. Oh, okay. Michael Rubin on Just Jazz right now. And a track called FB Maze. From the album Just Like Radio.
1: Just Jazz.

Mikhail Rubin and a track called FB Maze, and from the album Just Like the Radio. And I love that one. Cool sound. What a wonderful sax player he is. Yeah, like that. Into the home straight of this hour of the Just Jazz Show. Ken Navarro for you right now. From the album It's Nice to Be With You, to be with you. Nice is the track called Beyond the Horizon.

Ken Navarro from his album It's Nice to Be With You. You can find out more about Ken at his website, kennavarro.com, and a cool website, brilliant guitar player, as you heard, and lovely music on Just Jazz. Byron Miller, he's here with Gerald Albright and Chris Big Dog Davis, and a track called Reach For It.

What a cracking trio we have there. Byron Miller, Gerald Albright, and Chris Big Dog Davis. And that one is called Reach Out. And that is almost it for this edition of the Just Jazz Show. Thank you so much for joining me for the past hour. My name is Steve Hart. You can find out more at stevehartmedia.com. I do a nice line in movie reviews as well on YouTube. You can find out more at my website. Going to leave you with Philly Soul Strut from the Meddler Sextet. Have yourself a great week. See you next time around on Just Jazz.

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Welcome to the weekend. 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So let's turn up the volume. Helping us get started in set one of this hour on saxophone, brand new from Jeff Kashiwa with Lift Me Up. 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And joining him on keys, brand new from Lisa Adio with Cool Spice. She's at Lisa Adio.

0: vast account of groove that will make your plans disappear and put a smile on your face. Brand new from Rick Habana with Back to It. 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

0: served like a fine wine with rich harmonic textures and phrasing that unfolds note by note. 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That was bassist Roberto Valle with Soul Flow. 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And joining him on saxophone was Andrew New with Getting Down. 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

0: Red Wine. That was guitarist Kerry Wilkins covering neo soul singer Kim, released in 2003 with Love Calls. You can check him out. He's on Facebook. While you're there, check us out on Facebook at Smooth Jazz Weekend. Joining him on saxophone was Mike Phillips with If It Takes All Night. He's at thisismikephillips.com. And of course, kicking off set two of this hour, Ryan Lavalette, Nicholas Cole, Lameque, and Katie Waters, together known as the TNR Collective, with the track called Hypnotize. Really nice track. You can find their music in all digital stores. Coming up next and continuing in set two of this hour, we got the late great Nick Colleone, affectionately known as Uncle Nick. That's coming up next. It's the Smooth Jazz Weekend. I'm Tina E.
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flavorful and uplifting, just like sunshine on your table. That was drummer, producer, composer James P.J. Spraggins featuring Keith Williams with Next Time. You can check him out at jamespjspraggins.com. 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

Lots of jazz energy on keys. That was J. Rowe with First Flight Out. You can find out more about him at jrowemusic.com. And joining him also on keys, composer, producer, Nathan Mitchell with Power of Love. And I must say that everything this guy touches turns to smooth gold. He said NathanMitchellMusic.com. Closing out the show today, we got multi-instrumentalist D.S. Wilson with Nuance. 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Thank you so much for hanging out with me each and every weekend and weekdays. It's been an honor, an absolute pleasure. I'll see you next weekend.

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0: I'm moving out. No, I'm moving in. Why, I'm just here for the next 4 hours. Nice to see you. This is Michael Godin. Welcome to Treasure Island Oldies. That's Moving Out, Anthony's song. Billy Joel getting it started this week, along with Jackson Browne and Dr. My Eyes. We heard from Marvin Gaye, one of the big stars from Motown. And Can I Get a Witness? It's Treasure Island Oldies. Just a reminder for you that this week, voice your choice. It's Don Gibson with Just One Time and Oh Lonesome Me. Be sure to cast your vote at the Voice Your Choice page at treasureislandoldies.ca for the song you prefer, and we'll play the winner in the third hour.
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The boys are back in town. That is Thin Lizzy on Treasure Island Oldies. If you've just joined us, welcome to the show. I'm going to play some great songs for you over the next 4 hours, including our one-hit wonder of the week. They came from Toronto, Ontario. David Diamond on lead vocals and played bass. Arian Zero, really John Picard on the guitar. Sonny Keys on keyboard and Max Stiles on drums, produced by the legendary Bob Ezrin. The one-hit wonder of the week, The Kings, with Switch and the Glide. This beat goes on.

Beatles. Our BBC for this week, the big Beatles classic. This song appeared on the album Yesterday and Today in Canada and the United States, but in the UK it was included on the Revolver album. So let's listen to a track from that album now, from 1966, the big Beatles classic, Dr. Robert Robert.

The BBC for this week, the Beatles Classic. That is the Beatles, of course, with Dr. Robert. Interesting, it was on two albums because in North America, they didn't put as many songs on one album like they did in England. And so there were a couple of songs that were left off Revolver, and so they needed to put an album together. And they took a couple of songs from Revolver, and they took a couple of B-sides and a couple of 45s that were only released as 45s. And what they ended up doing from there was putting it on the album called Beatles Yesterday and Today. Interesting how they did stuff like that. Welcome to the show. This is Michael Godin, our Made in Canada song. I was so happy to and pleased and enjoyed working with her very much as an artist on my artist roster at A&M Records. She was from Kitchener, Ontario, originally with a group called Rain. Her name is Charity Brown. And boy, she had some big hit songs, including this top 10 one, Made in Canada, You Beat Me to the Punch. Canada! Yeah!

0: Paul Janssen, Send Me a Miracle on Treasure Island Oldies, along with another Paul, Paul Davis, and 65 Love Affairs. Seemingly, the Pauls have it for you.
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0: Welcome to the Treasure Island Oldies Lounge once again this week. Two really cool tunes for you, and both, I would say, big band, big orchestra arrangements and production. We'll start off with a classic from 1957 from Nat King Cole and Dance Ballerina Dance. And then we'll follow it up from a 1956 hit song by Barry Como with another big band, big arrangement of Jukebox Baby. The rockin' Barry Como for you. Your lounge level right now here on Treasure Island Oldies.

What a swinging tune. Jukebox Baby, Perry Como, and the Nat King Cole and Dance Ballerina Dance. Two great tunes on your Lounge Double this week on Treasure Island Oldies as we spin the Wheel of Travel now. The Wheel of Travel is taking us to England this week for a song by the Foundations. When you

Foundations and Back on My Feet Again on Treasure Island Oldies. I want to say hello and wish several listeners having birthdays this week. A big hello to Clay Patry in Fort Payne, Alabama, celebrating a birthday this week. So is Jim Howerton in Middletown, Ohio, and his sister is longtime listener, Tony Howerton. Dave McLean in Shelton, Washington, having a birthday as well. Happy birthday, Dave. And Joe Morgan in Sedalia, Missouri. I assume it's Sedalia as opposed to Sedalia, but nonetheless, he's in Missouri, and that's the truth. Joe, happy birthday, and to everyone, have a very happy birthday.

0: once again, very happy birthday wishes going out to Clay Patry in Fort Payne, Alabama. Jim Howerton in Middletown, Ohio. Dave McLean in Shelton, Washington. And Joe Morgan in Sedalia, Missouri. And if you've got a birthday coming up, please let me know. I want to celebrate it on the show with you. 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I'll wish you happy birthday and play the Beatles for you right here on Treasure Island Oldies.
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1: His name's Henson Cargill. Scored that classic country hit in 1968, Skip a Rope, on Treasure Island Oldies. This is

I would never try to do that. The Young Rascals. And come on up on Treasure Island Oldies. Our voice, your choice artist this week is Don Gibson with Oh, Lonesome Me and Just One Time. Wish I

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Wrapping up the first hour on this week's edition of Treasure Island Oldies, that is Mongo, Santa Maria, and Watermelon Man. 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

We're just starting the second hour in this week's edition of Treasure Island Oldies, and off to a great start with Pagliaro and What the Hell I Got, along with Frida Payne with Deeper and Deeper, and the Four Seasons with Opus 17, Don't You Worry About Me. Here it's Treasure Island Oldies, and a reminder for you, Don Gibson is in the spotlight on Voice Your Choice. Boy, I love him. Just his voice is so great, and the songs that he wrote, just spectacular. Two of them are in the spotlight this week on Voice Your Choice, Just One Time, and Oh, Lonesome Me. Wish I

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4: Ready!

probably my favorite song by Freddie Cannon, other than Palisades Park. That is Action, the title song from the TV series Where the Action Is. I used to come home and watch that on TV after school every day. So cool. Freddie Cannon on Treasure Island Oldies. Lots more music still to come for you, as well as the Top 5 Countdown this week from 1967. But we're going to pause for this week's Rock and Roll News podcast, coming right up here on Treasure Island Oldies. And now from Treasure Island Oldies, here is the Rock and Roll News podcast for the week of September the 20th. Motown has lost part of its bedrock. Jeannie Radford, one of Motown's earliest employees and first hit songwriters, passed away this past Friday at Cedars-Sinai Medical Center in Los Angeles following an extended illness. She was 87 years old. She was Berry Gordy's first receptionist and then became part of the small founding staff at Hitsville as the Motown founder got his operation up and running in 1959, and she even became one of the songwriters. Another well-known Motown artist, Rosalind Ashford Holmes, an original member of Martha and the Vandellas, whose soaring soprano helped power some of the most enduring records of the 60s, has died at the age of 83. She passed away from natural causes in Redford, Michigan, on Tuesday, the 15th of September. Legendary Hamilton, Ontario saxophonist, player Dennis Grassley, also known as Sonny Del Rio, passed away on the 18th of September. He was born in 1943 and died at 83 years of age. He had been a long fixture in the Hamilton music scene, most prominently as a member of Crowbar and also King Biscuit Boy. He was also had an eight-year stint with Ray Materick, all from Hamilton, Ontario. In other news, Jim Morrison was found guilty of indecent exposure on stage by a Miami judge this week in 1970. Peter Frampton left Humble Pie and began his solo career this week in 1971. Scotty Moore and Bill Black quit as Elvis Presley's backup musicians over a salary dispute, and Bill eventually formed Bill Black's Combo, and it was this week in 1957. The Everly Brothers reunited for a concert for the very first time in a decade at Royal Albert Hall in London, England, this week in 1983. The Big Bopper was posthumously honored with a historical marker in his hometown of Beaumont, Texas, in 2006. The first Farm Aid concert took place this week in Champaign, Illinois, in 1985. Its stars were Roy Orbison, Bob Dylan, Joni Mitchell, John Fogerty, and many others. Elvis was posthumously inducted into the Country Music Hall of Fame this week in 1998. Brenda Lee was inducted into the Georgia Hall of Fame in 82. Gordon Lightfoot inducted into the Canadian Songwriter Hall of Fame this week in 2003. In 1958, the Donna Reed TV show debuted with Shelley Fabre and Paul Peterson. Alan Freed's Mr. Rock and Roll movie, with appearances by Chuck Berry, Frankie Lyman, Laverne Baker, Little Richard, and others, had its premiere in New York City this week in 1957. In 1964, the Beatles manager Brian Epstein turned down a £3.5 million offer for their contract. More TV shows debut this week. This one in 1970, The Partridge Family began its four-year run. The Beatles' Saturday morning cartoon series that used

0: Elvis Presley's Love Me Tender became the first single to sell a million copies before it was even released. Happened this week in 1956. The Beatles appeared as an abstract drawing on the cover of Time magazine in 1967. Paul Rogers from Free and Bad Company married a former Miss Canada queen in 2007, and together they still live here in the Vancouver and Surrey suburb of White Rock. The Jackson 5 appeared on the cover of Life magazine this week in 1971. In the studio this week, The Animals recorded It's My Life in 65. The Supremes cut I Hear a Symphony also in 65. The Spaniels recorded Goodnight, Sweetheart, Goodnight in 1953. Fats Domino recorded Whole Lot 11 in 58. The Platters cut Smoke Gets in Your Eyes while they were on tour in Paris. They went into a studio there and recorded that song in 1958. In 54, Sarah Vaughan recorded Make Yourself Comfortable. Janis Joplin recorded Me and Bobby McGee in 1970. Bobby Darin cut You're the Reason I'm Living in 62. The Monotones recorded Book of Love in 57. Vicki Sue Robinson cut Turn the Beat Around in 75. And Marvin Gaye recorded a live album at the London Palladium in England this week in 1976. Birthdays: Dickie Lee is 90. Debbie Boone, 70. Bruce Springsteen, 77. Paul Peterson, 81. Gary Jules Alexander, the guitarist and founder of the Association, is 83. Gogi Grant, born 1924. Rick Nelson's twin sons, Gunnar and Matthew, born 1967. Joni James in 1952. Ray Charles, 1930. Jerry Corbetta from Sugarloaf, 1947. Jerry Marsden from Jerry and the Pacers, 1942. The Pacemakers, that should have been. Barbara and Phyllis Jiggs from the Angels, born the same day but 2 years apart. Barbara was born 1940 and Jiggs 1942. Linda McCartney, born 1942 as well. Eric Darling, who sang with the Terriers and the Weavers and was the lead singer of the Rooftops, born this week 1933. John the Cool Ghoul Zachary, 1918. Marty Robbins, 1925. Olivia Newton-John, 1947. Lynn Anderson, also 1947. And Julie London, born this week in 1926. And from Treasure Island Oldies, that is your Rock and Roll News Podcast for the week of September 20th. I'm Michael Godin. Thanks for listening.
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0: From 1967, that is The Letter by The Box Tops, coming in at number one. In at number two, The Ode to Billy Joe, Bobby Gentry, Bobby V with Come Back When You Grow Up, the number three song. In at number four, The Supremes, actually billed as Diana Ross and The Supremes for the very first time. And the number four song this week, Reflections. And rounding out the top five countdown from 1967, a gold record for the Association, former number one song, Never My Love. Your top five album, top five countdown this week on Treasure Island Oldies. But it's a 45. It's still part of an album.
1: And now, ladies and gentlemen, Michael Godin. Treasure.

0: Oh, what a great song. That is Freddie Scott and Hey Girl, top 10 in 1963 on Treasure Island Oldies. And a former policeman turned great rock singer, Eddie Money, and two tickets to paradise here on Treasure Island Oldies. I've got two great tunes for you on Voice Your Choice and one great artist, Don Gibson with Just One Time and Oh Lonesome Me.
1: Wish I

Go to treasureislandoldies.ca and cast your vote at the Voice Your Choice page. I'll play the winning song in the next hour. Here's Freddie and the Dreamers now on Treasure Island Oldies. Guess what? I'm

Sir Douglas Quintet and our Scratchy 45 on Treasure Island. Oh, these rains. The rains came. And you know what? It's so nice to be with you. You're Jim Gold in the gallery on Treasure Island.